You got to move. 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You got to move. But when that love gets ready, you got to.

She woke up one morning, sun was shining. Made her think way back. And daddy began to laugh because that was the sunshine that he lacked. And boy, I'm telling you, it made me feel pretty good. The old man got on his feet now, he said.